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Hope you have a great weekend here. 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

last Saturday night, Ed Sheeran took over U.S. Bank Stadium, and it was such an amazing show. Miles Smith was there, too. What an incredible show every time the Ginger Jesus graces us here in the Twin Cities. Here's Perfect Now on Cities 97.1.

0: 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Hi there, it's Mike Klein hanging out with you. Okay, so the show Tires on Netflix, definitely, what do I say, two thumbs up? I don't know, I love the show. It's absolutely hilarious. If you've not seen it, watch that. Also, new Ted Lasso came out on Wednesday. I need to see that episode. I'll probably watch that later too. Tame Impala and Magic, next.
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It is City 97.1, uniquely Twin Cities. All this weekend, it's a text to win OAR coming to the Armory on September 1st. So get ready to win that starting at 10:50 tomorrow. All the way up till 6:50, we'll give you a shot to win that. It's Bruno Mars and Risk It All on City's 97.1.

0: It's Cities 97.1, uniquely Twin Cities. A lot of people into the preseason football. I know Ravens were in town. That was an interesting game as well. But, we're, you know, these games don't count yet, so don't worry. Sam Smith and Lewis Capaldi coming up next on Cities 97.1.
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Perfect cookout, pool party weather, of course. 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It's Gwen Stefani, The Sweet Escape on Cities 97.1. 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

Hope you have a great weekend here. 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We're doing it all weekend on Cities 97.1. They say the

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Lefty, Boston on Cities 97.1. Now listen to that song very closely. It kind of sounds like Noah Kahan, Six Season, right? Yeah, that's a little shady, isn't it? Very questionable. It's Lumineers now. Ho-hey on Cities 97.1. 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

Hope you have a great weekend here. The weather's going to be beautiful here in the Twin Cities all weekend. 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I can't.

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Here's Shivers now on Cities 97.1.

Tama Impala. It's Dracula on Cities 97.1. By the way, it's only one person. Tama Impala's one person. I mean, obviously he has a band with him, but that's actually a little separate. It's different. All right, here's Dracula now on Cities 97.1. I felt like I was mansplaining that to you.

0: So I was reading Bumble and Tinder are trying to come up with unique ways to make matches. Now they want to do like AI matches versus swiping because the swiping thing is just like not working out apparently. I don't know the many people that do the swiping thing anymore, but apparently it's just not working. Miles Smith and Gym Class Heroes are next on Cities 97.1.
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Hope you have a great weekend here. The weather's going to be beautiful here in the Twin Cities all weekend. 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

0: City's 97.1. Alex Warren's new album is dropping next Friday, actually. We did hear some tracks a couple weeks ago. He did drop them on iHeartRadio, so they sounded pretty good. I'm excited for this album.
1: They say the holy water's watered down, and this town's lost its faith. Our colors will fade.

Great Lollapalooza. Going to be coming through Target Center a little bit later this year. Kind of excited for that show, too. It's Cities 97.1. We are uniquely Twin Cities. Thanks for hanging out with me on an OAR winning weekend. So your next chance with those OAR tickets is tomorrow at 10:50 a.m.

We have a great weekend here. The weather's going to be beautiful here in the Twin Cities all weekend. 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We're doing it all weekend on Cities 97.1. On a

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We are uniquely Twin Cities. Hope you're enjoying your weekend. Great pool party weather. 80 degrees today and tomorrow as well. So if you messed up today, don't worry. Tomorrow you got some time. Radiohead Creep is on Cities 97.1. We are uniquely Twin Cities.

Cities 97.1, uniquely twinned cities. Hi there, it's Mike Klein. I'm getting out of here. It's fun hanging out with you. Hopefully you're going to enjoy your cookouts and pool parties today and tomorrow because the weather is perfect. 80 degrees both days. Ed Sheeran photograph is on right now.

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0: TV is no longer fun. Hey, it's Shannon O. I say that because there was an article I was reading basically just saying that Americans don't watch TV together anymore. There's never that day at the office after the latest episode drops where you're trying to talk through everything that happened. So I thoroughly believe that nobody watches TV together and talks about it. However, Andrew, you're going to try to prove me wrong with this, huh?
1: Me and my friend get together and watch Reacher and Only Murders in the Building.
0: So you get together every single week to watch these shows?
1: Then we just talk about it. Like, with Only Murders, we talk about it and, like, we try to see who the killer is and, like, we discuss and give our theories.

0: Hey, what's up? It's Shannon. Oh, I am curious how you're going to react to this. So there's a screenshot of a conversation for a first date. It's going viral right now. The girl asks, hey, where are we going for dinner? The guy responds with a French restaurant that she's been wanting to go to, and he even made a reservation. Okay, things are going well so far. Then she asks, can you send me an Uber for dinner tomorrow night? How do you think he responded? No, I won't. On the way home, though, I'm happy to pick a restaurant next to you. Two reasons this is going viral. First of all, because of how ridiculous it is for her to ask for an Uber. And then second of all, he apparently sounds cold in his response. There has to be one right person and one wrong person here. Who are you siding with? Let me know using the talkback mic.
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finally be recording a collaboration with Drake. Could that be in the making? Because he slid into her comments when she was rapping his song on TikTok and said, "Goated pen," to which she responded, just in awe and amazement. I'm hoping this actually works out.

shocked at the fact that this is the most trusted grocery store in the U.S. Hey, it's Shannon. Think that you know what it is? Take a guess. We'll find out if you're right coming up in 6 minutes.

0: Hey, what's up? It's Shannon O. It turns out that Walmart, out of all the grocery stores in the world, is the most trusted in the U.S. for quick and easy shopping, best sales and promotions, best discounted supermarkets, best pickup and delivery. 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That's what everybody voted. Heather, you're not surprised, though, because you stop at Walmart how many times on a weekly basis?
1: 6 times a week, because I work night shift at a hotel. I work from 10 at night until about 7:15 in the morning. When I leave work, I stop at Walmart on my way home, and I get what I want to make for dinner that night.
0: I love that convenience factor for you. That makes sense.
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Benson Boone going to be part of our iHeartRadio Music Festival presented by Capital One. Hey, it's Shannon O, and you got a chance to win a trip out there with $1,000 in your hand. And that's coming up tomorrow, Monday, I should say, around 9 o'clock.

Why are people rubbing fruit on their bodies? This is the latest trend that you really shouldn't be trusting. Find out why they're doing this. It's coming up in 10 minutes.

0: Before Ed Sheeran became Ed Sheeran, he was a City's original, City's 97.1.
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0: is why we need to stop going to TikTok for all of our healthcare questions. Hey, it's Shannon O. Yes, one of the biggest myths on social media right now is that people are blending up fruits and vegetables and it will turn into sunscreen. Nah, that's not going to work, according to dermatologists. In fact, you shouldn't be putting anything on your body less than 30. And if you're pale like me, less than 75. This is the whole reason why I have to bring checked bags when I go to a place like Mexico or the Caribbean. Because homegirl's got to bring at least 3 or 4 bottles of sunscreen with her.
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haven't technically started the NFL season yet, and Disney announced that all of the Super Bowl commercial slots completely sold out. So I'm hoping that means it's good this year.

Do you have a teacher in your life that goes above and beyond for their students, whether it was your teacher or maybe somebody that you know that teaches? Nominate them up on our website. And thanks to Donors Choose, they could be winning $5,000 to put towards their classroom. And that'll definitely help at the beginning of the

Hey, it's Shannon O. What is the longest road trip that you have ever taken? Because I have an answer to just how far Americans will drive before deciding to fly. That's coming up in 6 minutes.

0: you willing to drive before you actually consider a flight? Hey, it's Shannon L. There's a new survey that finds Americans are willing to drive on average 9 hours and 39 minutes before they say, nah, I'm better off flying. For me, that's a little too long. I've driven 9 hours before, and that is at the absolute tippy top. I would still rather fly. Claire, though, you would rather drive pretty much anywhere you go.
1: One of my best friends that is my long-term road trip buddy, her and I actually ended up getting gas pump tattoos together.
0: Oh, wow. So you two are legit road trip buddies for life.
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0: the lessons I've learned.
1: I love the fact that this could cut my delivery time by 5 to 10 minutes, but I don't love the fact that there could be a drone just chilling above my apartment with my pad thai or my pizza. Yeah, Uber Eats looking at drones to do their deliveries now.
2: No fighting.
3: We got the refugees.
2: No fighting.
3: Over here.
2: No fighting.

We're all just a bunch of criminals, apparently. Specifically on the road, find out what laws we're breaking. That's coming up in 10 minutes. My name is Shannon O. Thanks for hanging out with me.

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0: I guess speeding is just the norm for us now. Hey, it's Shannon O. And yes, there was a recent study done that showed 30% of Americans think it's more important that you keep up with traffic rather than obey the actual speed limits. You're still going to get pulled over. I hate to be the bearer of bad news, unless you're as good as Brianna of talking yourself out of tickets. What happened?
1: The cop pulls us over and he goes, "Do you know why I pulled you over?" I was like, "No." He goes, "You're going 60. And I just start bawling. And he let me off with a warning. And I pull away, wait about half a block, and I just started laughing. And my best friend goes, "You were faking it?" I was like, "Well, yeah."
0: Don't admit to that, Brianna. Thank you for calling in. Have you ever gotten out of a speeding ticket before? Let me know using the TalkBack feature.
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the artist on your bucket list that you still want to see? I'm kicking myself. I had the chance to go to Bruno Mars earlier this year. And I missed out on it. Still on my list, though.

I know you're going to be drafting your fantasy football team soon. And if you need a little bit of help with that research on who to pick, well, go to the free iHeartRadio app, type in fantasy football. You're going to have yourself loaded with a ton of podcasts and good resources. I wish you

At what age were you allowed to start wearing makeup? I ask because I guess teenagers are outpacing adults for how many products that they have. I'll tell you just how many that is coming up in the next 6 minutes. Oh!

0: it's Shannon O, and I'm chatting with Amy. I feel like you have a good grasp on how to approach makeup with your 12-year-old daughter.
1: Let's do it together. I will take you somewhere where we're going to properly learn how to apply it, because as I was growing up, my mother didn't believe in makeup.
0: I love that, though. You're actually doing the smart way, and you might learn a few things yourself, but I guess because of beauty influencers and social media today, tweens and teenagers are actually outpacing adults, having 30 to 40% more products than a person who doesn't actually watch those influencers on TikTok or Instagram or wherever they're getting it from. And especially with kids and skincare, like we go through this with my niece, we need to make sure she's buying the right products so she's not actually harming her face.
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It turns out Taylor Swift is just like every other bride. 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

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Plus, we're going to give you some spending cash to use while you're out there, too. I've got details on how you can win coming

0: so many good artists coming to our iHeartRadio Music Festival next month, presented by Capital One. Hey, my name is Shannon. Oh, just to put a few out there for you. We've got Lainey Wilson and Kenny Chesney. We've got Benson Boone, Zara Larsson, BTS, Snoop Dogg, Weezer, the Goo Goo Dolls. Yeah, this lineup is stocked, and we want to send you out to experience the whole thing. In fact, Leela has already won her trip out there. Who are you going
1: to
0: bring?
1: I am going to take my roommate with me.
0: Awesome. Then you can experience it together. Hope you have a blast, Leela. If you would like to go out to Las Vegas and experience that iHeartRadio Music Festival and have $1,000 to spend while you're out there, make sure you're listening Monday morning around 9 o'clock.
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0: Hey, it's Shannon L. reminding you that you are technically in charge of the station. You can always hit the talkback mic on the free iHeartRadio app with your requests. Actually, I was just talking to Janelle off the air about how she wanted to hear some Maroon 5. Girls Like You is on, girl.
1: Yes, this is awesome.
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Like this one, you'd be hearing this song if you are a member of the class of 2001. It's Jimmy Eat World.

I'm scared to ask this, but have you ever walked out on a date early? Hey, it's Shannon O. The number one reason why people do it, it's coming your way in 6 minutes.

Mattel expanding their family once again by releasing the Marilyn Monroe Barbie doll. It's in honor of her 100th birthday earlier this summer. It's got her signature platinum bob hairdo. And of course, the dress, hot pink. It's a gown with an oversized bow.

0: Benson Boone, one of the many talented acts that's going to be part of our iHeartRadio Music Festival presented by Capital One. My name is Shannon O. If you haven't heard of this thing, let me tell you, it is the best of the best. If you're the type of person that likes to put the iPod on shuffle, it's for you because we got Benson Boone, BTS, Zara Larsson, but then you also got Weezer, the Goo Goo Dolls, Snoop Dogg, Kenny Chesney. Like, it is the perfect storm for just a straight up music lover. 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

loves their dogs more than they love themselves. Hey, it's Shannon O. We can tell this just by the fact that nearly half of people spend more time thinking about what their dog is having for dinner than they do on what they're having for dinner. And more than half of people have also made a home-cooked meal for their dog within the past month. Meanwhile, we're eating McDonald's. Not that there's anything wrong with that. It's just not as healthy to do that every single night, right?

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Just in case you need some extra insight, we've got tons of podcasts that talk specifically about fantasy football on the free iHeartRadio app.

When it comes to getting engaged, did you know that only 2% of women are proposing to men? Hey, it's Shannon O. If you have one of those stories, I'd love to hear it. They say the whole

0: We're all about equality in 2026. 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Hey, it's Shannon O. I love these stories when a woman knows what she wants and she goes after it. Chrissy, you're one of those women.
1: He actually proposed to me and I said, no, I'm not getting married ever again. And if I change my mind, I will let you know. And after a couple of years of being with him and we had a child together, he sat down on the couch and I sat down next to him and I had the ring and everything. And I said, I'm ready. And we have been together 20 years now.
0: Wow. Congratulations. That's incredible. Did you propose to your now husband? How'd you do it? Let me know using the talkback feature.
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So I guess we don't necessarily have to worry about FOMO anymore, fear of missing out, but FOBO is now the thing that people are worried about, the fear of a better option. In other words, we're really bad at decision making.

Am I lame by admitting I'm very excited for the fact that Hallmark added their fall movies back into the mix? Yeah, yesterday they did their Fall in Love movies. It's a good time to be alive. When the

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1: They say the holy water's watered down, and this town's lost its faith. 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
0: Seriously, this is so good. I'm gonna play a new song. It's a new single off my album. I'm hoping that I can do it some justice. If you know the words, just keep helping out. You guys are so rad. Thank you so much.

Maybe I'm scared by that. But now I'm standing in your doorway and I know it's been a long time. I'm trying to stop, but I keep staring at you.

Sunday. It's Zach Dillon, my daughter's fall softball team, and their first games are today. And beautiful weather to have a couple of softball games today, too. But we're back at it here on the Zach Dillon Show, starting at 6 to kick off your Monday in the morning. And guess what? More trips are back this week coming up to our iHeartRadio Music Festival here on Cities 97.1.

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Happy Sunday. It's Zach Dillon, my daughter's fall softball team, and their first games are today. And beautiful weather to have a couple of softball games today, too. But we're back at it here on the Zach Dillon Show, starting at 6 to kick off your Monday in the morning. And guess what? More trips are back this week coming up to our iHeartRadio Music Festival here on Cities 97.1.

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Are you ready to win some tickets to see OAR at the Armory? I've got your keyword to text and win right now. The keyword is lakes. Just text it to 51881. That's your chance to win.

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You know, last time I saw Coldplay in concert, they released all these yellow balloons into the audience whenever they played that. And it was so beautiful. It was beautiful. It was epic. Beautiful. 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

Happy Sunday. It's Zach Dillon, my daughter's fall softball team, and their first games are today. And beautiful weather to have a couple of softball games today, too. But we're back at it here on the Zach Dillon Show, starting at 6 to kick off your Monday in the morning. And guess what? More trips are back this week coming up to our iHeartRadio Music Festival here on Cities 97.1.

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Are you ready to win some tickets to see OAR at the Armory? You need to text this keyword to win. 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

Apparently, Lowe's is taking on Home Depot in the Halloween competition to see who has the biggest and baddest Halloween creature. So there's Skelly at Home Depot, and there's the Watcher at Lowe's. It's on. Here's Imagine Dragons.

Happy Sunday. It's Zach Dillon, my daughter's fall softball team, and their first games are today. Beautiful weather to have a couple of softball games today, too. But we're back at it here on the Zach Dillon Show, starting at 6 to kick off your Monday in the morning. Guess what? More trips are back this week coming up to our iHeartRadio Music Festival here on Cities 97.1.

0: Bruno. That's for Christiane, who's listening in Bloomington today. Hey, we're sending you to OAR all weekend long. They're going to be playing at the Armory, so hang out, because on the 50s, every hour, you'll hear a keyword to text and win, and that's not far away.
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Hey, it's that time. Are you ready to win tickets to see OAR at the Armory September 1st? Here's what you need to do. Text the keyword right now. The keyword for this hour is cities. CITIES. Text it to 51881 and you could win a pair of tickets to see OAR at the Armory. A confirmation text is going to be sent. 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Here's Blink 182.

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1: They say the holy water's watered down, and this town's lost its faith. 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Oh my, my, oh my, my love, I take one look at you, you're taking me out.

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Zach kicks us off tomorrow morning. It's 9, 1, and 5. Those are the times you can win.

That's Dido here on Cities 97.1. So The Odyssey has made more money than any other R movie in history. And I've been meaning to go see it. Everybody says it's really visually stunning. I wish

Happy Sunday. It's Zach Dillon, my daughter's fall softball team, and their first games are today. And beautiful weather to have a couple of softball games today, too. But we're back at it here on the Zach Dillon Show, starting at 6 to kick off your Monday in the morning. And guess what? More trips are back this week coming up to our iHeartRadio Music Festival here on

0: Olivia Dean here on Cities 97.1. You know, you can now stream Michael, the biopic, which is great if you want to see Michael Jackson's process and, you know, learn about his childhood and everything. And you can now rent and buy Toy Story 5. That's available as of this week. And I have tickets for you to go see OAR at the Armory. You want to win? You can win with us every hour on the weekend on the 50s. I'll give you that keyword to win in just a few minutes.
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Cranberries here on Cities 97.1. Hey, my name is Delana, and all weekend long, we're sending you to see OAR at the Armory, September 1st. So here's what you need to do. Just text the keyword KEYS for this hour. KEYS, K-E-Y-S. Text it to 51881. That's your chance to win tickets to see these guys. 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

Happy Sunday. It's Zach Dillon. My daughter's fall softball team and their first games are today. And beautiful weather to have a couple of softball games today, too. But we're back at it here on the Zach Dillon Show starting at 6 to kick off your Monday in the morning. And guess what? More trips are back this week coming up to our iHeartRadio Music Festival here on Cities 97.1.

let's do it. You've got a chance right now at tickets to see OAR when that show comes to the Armory September 1st. Just text this word, KEYS, to 51881. Standard message with battery supply.

Happy Sunday. It's Zach Dillon, my daughter's fall softball team, and their first games are today. And beautiful weather to have a couple of softball games today, too. But we're back at it here on the Zach Dillon Show, starting at 6 to kick off your Monday in the morning. Guess what? More trips are back this week coming up to our iHeartRadio Music Festival here on Cities 97.1. Just when

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97.1 uniquely Twin Cities. 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

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I'm Barbara Kay, and on the way, Sean Colvin, Stella Lefty, John Legend, and Nirvana. Later at 5:50, I'll give away more tickets to see OAR, too.

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Stella Lefty is up next.

Island, my daughter's fall softball team, and their first games are today. And beautiful weather to have a couple of softball games today, too. But we're back at it here on the Zach Dillon Show, starting at 6 to kick off your Monday in the morning. And guess what? More trips are back this week coming up to our iHeartRadio Music Festival here on Cities 97.1. On a

0: Hey.
1: All right, let's do it. 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

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I'm Barbara Kay, and on the way, I've got Cardigans, Dominic Fike, Mac Lamar, and later at 6:50, one more shot at tickets to see OAR.

Dylan, my daughter's fall softball team, and their first games are today. And beautiful weather to have a couple of softball games today, too. But we're back at it here on the Zach Dylan Show, starting at 6 to kick off your Monday in the morning. And guess what? 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

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Make sure you stick around. Coming up in just 20 minutes, I've got one more pair of tickets to see OAR. That show comes to the Armory September 1st, and you've got a shot at tickets in just 20 minutes.

They give you one more chance to see OAR live at the Armory on September 1st. It's really easy. All you have to do is text this word, WORLD, to 51881. Standard message and data rates apply. You're broken down.